0: And I like how they make you feel like you're in the studio too,
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0: peace, hip hop, and R&B. What's good? I am Trey White. It is time for Sunday Confessions. Do you want to get something off your chest? Do you need help or advice? Well, myself or Detroit might be able to help you out. What's your confession?
1: Hey, yo, Trey. Hey, I got a confession, bro. Hey, look, tell me if I should be worried, man. My girl, she bought me a few birthday gifts, and every one of them still had the sensor on it, man. The tags are still on. Everything is on. Like, she just walked out the store untouched. Like, I told her that I might need some receipts so I could take them back so I could get them taken off, get the sensors taken off. But she told me, don't worry about it. I'll take care of it. Now, what got me thinking a few months ago, we went to Macy's together. As soon as we walked in the store, the alarm started going off. We just laughed it off, but she still rushed me out the store and was like, let's just go to another one. So now I'm sitting up here like, hold on. It's a coincidence. She probably just stealing this stuff, man. I don't want to be running no store with her and she's stealing this stuff. And I get caught up into some stuff with her, man. What I'm supposed to do? Tell me what I should do.
0: Hey, I think you better run. You don't want to get yourself caught up in a situation being out here with this thief. Hit me up with your responses. 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
2: 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We gonna go get them sensors took off, man.
0: What? Oh, no, bruh.
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2: 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Drink it. So whatever the hell was in my cup, the only reaction I did was got more popular, more successful, did a lot more things that I've ever done. I probably should pick that cup back up.
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Yeah.

Artist WJLB, I got Chris Brown coming up, also Kendrick Lamar. 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

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I got 42 Doug and Future Maybach. 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
1: 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I am Trey White. 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

Got some Rick Ross, Aston Martin music. That's coming up next. Also, I'll tell you how you can win a share of $13,000 from our $1,000 bankroll starting tomorrow. Yeah, you can kick off the week with an extra $1,000 in your pocket. I'll tell you how you can win up next.

You already know we got you with them classics. All right, coming up next, I got Future Way for You. And big congratulations going out to Kehlani. Her latest album, Kehlani, is on pace for the biggest debut of 2026 for a female R&B album. And I don't know, if you haven't heard her album yet, you're missing out. Because she's got those classic R&B vibes on this project. Brandy is on there.

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Zodiac sign, it must be a Gemini moon, cause we about to go half. 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
3: Traffic is right back to posted speeds now that the accident, I-75 northbound at Southfield Road, has cleared. So traffic's moving a bit better through Lincoln Park. Watch for construction, though. I-75 southbound at the Jeffries, your left lane is closed. I'm Heather Pasco with traffic.
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0: 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Detroit traffic.
1: Traffic is right back to posted speeds now that the accident, I-75 northbound at Southfield Road, has cleared. So traffic's moving a bit better through Lincoln Park. Much more construction, though. I-75 southbound at the Jeffries. Your left lane is closed. I'm Heather Pasco with traffic.
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0: 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Next Tuesday on Disney Plus and Hulu, the second season premiere of Tucci in Italy. 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Next Friday on Hulu, the stand-up special Lisa and Walter, It Was an Accident, as well as the second season launch of Rivals, starring David Tennant and Alex Hassel. Next Wednesday on Amazon Prime Video, the season 3 premiere and finale of Good Omens in a 90-minute movie starring Michael Sheen and David Tennant, as well as the launch of the romantic comedy Off Campus. And next Friday over on Paramount Plus, the start of another Yellowstone spinoff, Dutton Ranch, as well as season 5 of Couples Therapy on Paramount Plus with Showtime.
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2: Back right now. Back to the world's most dangerous morning show, The Breakfast Club.

0: Doing good on my way to work.
1: Now I'm reading this here and it says you used to work for Spirit Airlines.
0: I did.
1: Oh, damn. Why you say it like that? Like, you sound depressed. You know, like you didn't want to admit it.
0: No, it was a great company. The culture was great. I worked in Detroit.
2: Okay. So if the culture was so great, how come they treated people so bad? How come they owe me $72 right now for a flight they canceled for no reason?
0: I give you $72, baby. If that'll help clear Spirit's name, I give you $72.
1: What's up? Get it off your chest.
0: Yeah, I have a real close friend that works for Spirit. So I called him Saturday morning to check on him. He said he was packing up his toolbox. Like, damn. Very, like, what's my next step? I don't know. I'm like, well, whatever I can do, let me know. I will fix your resume for you. May 19th would have been 27 years he would have been with Spirit. So I'm a little upset about that.
2: I'm definitely.
0: That's all I have, in part to your president. We have him to
2: pay. Yeah, I'm definitely sorry that, you know, he lost their job. Didn't the Spirit CEO say that the reason they had to shut down was because of the high gas prices? No?
0: Absolutely. That was the icing on the cake.
1: You know, which is so I'm honestly surprised the government hasn't tried

0: to step in and save them. Like, you got to think about it. They had over 17,000 employees. 17,000 people woke up this weekend and said, damn, I don't have a job. Mm. That is crazy.
1: Absolutely. I also know a flight attendant who's due any day. Now she has no health insurance. They cut that off immediately.
2: What do they do with the planes?
1: I'm sure they're gonna sell it.
0: I'll
1: call y'all back tomorrow to let you know.
0: I'm sure they're gonna sell it to
1: other
0: airlines.
1: I heard that they were gonna take them for government military.
3: You said that your flight attendant friend is due any day with her baby and she don't have no health insurance, That's crazy.
1: Any day. And they dropped immediately. So, and I have friends actually that are in Disney World right now, stuck.
2: I'm going to be honest with you. I have sympathy for everybody who worked at Spirit, but it's hard to have sympathy for the corporation because there was a lot of complaints about Spirit throughout the years.
0: There was.
2: I'm not joking when I say they owe me $72.
1: About every airline. I flew Delta several times. Delta lost my airline. I flew to Sacramento, California. My luggage got stuck in Utah for like 2 or 3 days.
2: But Delta will do a lot to fix that. They'll give you more points. Like, you know what I mean? They'll go above and beyond to fix that. Spirit will be like, kiss my ass. Mm-hmm. I'm keeping your
1: $72. No, they did not. They did not. We tried our hardest.
2: No, that lady told me to kiss her ass and then put me on hold, and I ain't never got my $72 back.
1: Look, she was probably having a bad day. Charge it to her head, not her.
0: Thank you, mama. You have a good one.
2: Shoot, I probably would have took back then.
1: You know, I lost it.
0: No, no, she said, charge it. Forget it.
2: What'd she say?
0: She said, charge it to our head, not our heart.
2: Oh, my fault. I thought she was offering an alternative.
0: This guy is crazy. Hello, who's this?
4: Yo, this Steve. What's up?
0: C, what's up? Get it off your chest.
4: Hey, man. Hey, everybody. I just wanted to get off my chest. I did go to the podcast, the Black Effect podcast. Had a great time.
2: Thank you, brother.
4: I appreciate y'all for giving us the just giving us the space to have, you know, positive energy all over the place. Because I'm one of them guys that deal with mental health. And I just dealt with it on a solid platform for a long time, just in my head. So that ain't making no better. But after reading, you know, Charlamagne books and just, you know, he giving all the information, it kind of really helped me be put in a vulnerable place to just, you know, accept the things that I felt like I was struggling with as a black man in society, where in my life, I'm 38, and my dad walked out my life at the age of 6. So it's like I didn't have no example of what that supposed to look like. You know, as I've gotten married, had my own kids with my wife, I actually told my wife yesterday that I was struggling, like trying to figure out, like, am I doing what I'm supposed to do for her, for the kids? And after I said it, it's like I kind of figured out that I just neglect myself all the time, like to the point where I know, like, not even that long ago, I wanted to be like, I'm tired of this, kind of like just walk away. What they say right now, unalive myself, because I just couldn't figure out how to get through this. Like y'all said, the economy stuck. I work every day, and I'm a special education teacher. Let me put that out there. So all the special education teachers out there, y'all, you know, we doing what we can for the society and the community. I work for an all-black school, pretty much, and it just hurts my heart to see that what I went through is what they're going through. You know, that single-parent household, living in poverty, don't even know it. You know, like I said, I just appreciate y'all, you know, every morning trying to start my day out with a positive note and just, you know, try to pour it into myself and, you know, keep going.
2: Hey, we love you, my brother. We love you. We value you. We appreciate you. I'm glad you didn't unalive yourself, man. And I'm glad that you just, you know, self-aware of everything that, you know, you're going through, and you're taking the steps to deal with it, man. That says a lot.
4: I appreciate it, Charlie, man. For real, for real.
0: I
2: appreciate you, King.
0: Get it off your chest. 800-585-1051. We got the latest with Lauren coming up. What are we talking about?
3: We do. We're going to talk about Chris Brown. There were reports of a shooting outside of his home over the weekend, which was a completely unfair report. I know Chris Brown spoke out about it, but I talked to police and got the real details of what actually happened. And we're going to clear some things up this morning.
0: All right. We'll get to that next. It's The Breakfast Club. Good morning.
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0: DJ Envy, Jess Hilarious, Charlamagne Tha God. We are the Breakfast Club. Let's get in some front page news. Now, some quick sports. The Lakers finished off the Rockets 98-78, sent the Rockets home. Pistons sent the Magic home 116-94. The Cavs sent the Raptors home, and the 76ers sent the Celtics home. All right. Now, the Knicks take on the 76ers tonight at 8 p.m. The Minnesota Timberwolves take on the Spurs at 9:30. What's up, Mimi?
1: Good morning, Envy, Charlamagne, Lauren. How y'all doing this morning?
2: Good. How you doing?
1: Good morning. So we start this hour with a major disruption at airports across the country. Spirit Airlines shut down operations over the weekend, canceling all flights, shutting down customer service, and leaving thousands of passengers stranded. Mm. Now, at airports across the U.S., travelers, they showed up to empty counters, no staff, and signs saying that the airline is no longer operating. And some passengers say they were stranded there without a way home. Let's listen to two stories from two women.
3: $1,600 for the flight for today. But we had to call someone to help us because we couldn't afford it. They did not give us any refund.
4: We had to book new flights with a different airline. It's just been us here with three kids.
5: I'm going to be honest with you. That sounds like Spirit before they shut down. Okay? Right. That's exactly how people used to sound way before Spirit used to shut down. They canceled my flight, didn't say nothing to us, didn't refund us our money. They owe me $72 right now.
0: But like I said, I'm really surprised the government hasn't stepped in. With over 17,000 people losing their jobs, that's a lot of people, especially in a time like this, right? If they got money for war, I feel like they could bail out or help out a little bit, right?
2: Maybe. But there's been other people not getting money that work for the government, right? So
5: let me ask you a question. If you work for the government and you've been stiffed by Spirit before in your life, like so many of us have, would you call for them to get a bailout?
0: I would not.
5: Okay.
1: Well, and that's a really good point, because I looked it up, Envy, to see, you know, why the government didn't bail them out, and it just wasn't a good business deal.
0: Damn.
1: There was just, you know, no clear way that they wanted to pay for it. They had already, you know, filed for bankruptcy, and they just didn't feel like it was something that they wanted to put their money behind. They've already been in trouble. Like I said, bankruptcy twice in 2 years, and so it was a lot of pushback. And then the government wanted to own 90% of the airline, and a lot of the shareholders and bondholders, Spirit, they didn't want that.
5: Why the hell would the government? Boy, this government, I've never seen a government like this. This is one of the most corrupt governments ever. Why would they own 90% of the airline?
1: Yeah.
5: Does the government have that? Is there a precedent for that? Has that ever happened?
0: I don't know.
1: I don't know. That's a really good question. You know, when you do a bailout, it still usually belongs to the person. But, you know, under, you know, in Trump's administration, they would own 90% of the airline. And so that quickly got shut down. But the airline says the rising fuel costs tied to the global tensions, of course, and years of debt, that's what pushed it over the edge. And after those multiple bankruptcies. But here's what you need to know. If you booked directly through Spirit, refunds, they say refunds are expected. If you book through a third party, like a travel agent, you have to go through them to get your money back. But several major airlines, they are stepping in, including American, Delta, United, Southwest, and JetBlue. And they are offering a limited time rescue fare. So some of those, or most of those, should be capped around $200 to help stranded passengers get to where they need to go. You just need to provide proof that you did have an upcoming Spirit flight to take advantage of those rescue fares. Meanwhile, though, the Transportation Secretary, Sean Duffy, he's blaming Spirit's demise on the Biden administration. Let's hear what he had to say.
6: Spirit tried to merge with JetBlue. The Joe Biden, Pete Buttigieg administration and DOJ tanked that deal. Immediately after that, they filed for bankruptcy. They were having financial problems. They filed for bankruptcy again last year. They were bleeding money. And so this was in their works for some time. They were going to have to liquidate. And so, again, I'm proud of the American airlines that have stepped up to take care of the passengers of Spirit, making sure they can get home. The employees of Spirit have special access to apply for jobs with other American airlines. So, again, I've stepped in, worked with the CEOs.
5: Well, a federal judge did block the merger back in 2024 due to antitrust concerns. But, I mean, that usually happens for a reason. Like, they don't want these monopolies of things. So, I don't know. I don't know how to feel about that.
1: And And it's clear the Spirit CEO of Spirit did say in a statement that the sudden and unsustained rise in fuel prices ultimately left them no choice, no alternative. They had to fold over.
5: He pointed to the war. He pointed to the war directly, the war in Iran.
1: Yes, he did. He sure did. There is a website, spiritreconstructuring.com, for people who may have had to book a flight or need more instruction on what to do. So again, that website is spiritreconstructuring.com. Would you say, Lauren?
2: You're going to be waiting forever for whatever you think you're going to get back from whatever they cancel. Because it's already bad before this, so I can't imagine now.
1: Yes, you're absolutely right.
5: And I feel bad for everybody who lost their job. But like I said, man, the corporation of Spirit has been doing people dirty for a long time. Like, they owe me $72.
0: Doing this $72, man.
5: Because that hurt back then. You don't forget. I have a core memory of Spirit Airlines, and it's that right there.
1: And now to a close call of one of the busiest airports in the country. So a United Airlines flight landing at Newark came in dangerously low over traffic, striking a light pole in a tractor trailer came in. The plane, a Boeing 767, it was arriving from Venice with more than 200 people on board. It was moving at a high speed. When the landing gear made contact, the pole then hit another vehicle on the road. No one on the plane was hurt. It landed safely, but the truck driver on that road, he suffered minor injuries. And here's what's raising questions this morning. Pilots didn't even immediately realize that the plane had hit anything. So now federal investigators, including the NTSB, they are stepping in to figure out what exactly went wrong. Did you guys see this?
2: I didn't know that the pilot didn't realize it. There was no alarms or anything that went off when something was hit. Normally, that something signals in the plane.
0: But it seemed like the wheels, like the landing gear came down and maybe the wheel like hit the top of the truck.
2: But even that, though, like, it should signal an alarm or something of some sort.
1: Something. Trigger something.
5: What, the pilot ain't feel nothing? Like, you don't feel nothing?
0: It just felt rocky,
5: plane.
0: I guess.
5: What the hell?
0: I don't know.
1: Maybe he was landing. He thought he had hit the ground. Who knows? But, yeah, that is.
0: That's scary.
1: It's very, very scary. Very, very scary. There you have it, you guys. That is your front page news. I'm Mimi Brown. Follow me at Mimi Brown TV. And for more stories, follow the Black Information Network.
0: All right. Thank you, Mimi.
5: Please, Mimi.
1: Thank you.
2: See you later.
0: Thank you, Mimi. Now, when we come back, 800-585-1051. Now, Nick Cannon was doing an interview, and he was talking about his kids, correct?
2: Yeah, so he sat down with TMZ. Shout out to Tawanda over there at TMZ, some of the good people. And he was talking about dating because his twins with Mariah Carey just turned 15 years old, mm-hmm. and his son is starting to date.
7: So when can she date?
8: We made a deal. If she can explain to me what's going to happen on these dates, then she can go. Because first of all, I started off with crushes. And I was like, what's a crush? Yeah. She's like Michael B. Jordan or guys that I see, like, you know, that are actors or athletes. I kind of admire them from afar for whether they're skill set or if they're handsome or whatever.
7: Right.
8: I can rock with a crush. Then she was like, so when can I start dating? I was like, so what's going to happen on these dates?
7: We're going to get to know each other. Uh-huh.
8: Your twin brother can go with you. But you ain't going one-on-one with no little bastard anywhere. I'm preparing her for college. It's out of my control.
7: Yep.
8: Because I know when you get to college, I want you to have all the questions answered and whatever, and you make the best decision
7: possible.
2: So they're getting into whether his daughter can date or not.
0: So he's saying he's okay with his son dating, but not his daughter.
2: Yeah, that's how y'all be about us.
0: We'll talk about it when we come back. 800-585-1051. It's the Breakfast Club. Good morning.
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2: What's up? It's Way Up with Angela Yee, live from St. Thomas,
3: yes.
2: U.S. Virgin Islands. Mano's here, of course.
3: Back at it, baby.
2: Jasmine Brand is here, of course.
4: I'm here.
2: And we have a special show for you today. I mean, Carnival just happened.
4: Wow.
2: We're recovering. We're coming back tonight.
4: We're coming back. Okay.
2: Yeah, we'll be back tonight.
4: We'll be back tonight.
2: But I know we out here, but we are working.
4: Why'd you laugh after the end?
2: Because we are. I know people looking like y'all have
3: working
2: fun.
3: While we doing shots at the same time.
2: But that is work. No matter what, it's still work.
4: It is.
2: We do have Verse Simmons and 7th Streeter joining us today also.
4: Okay.
2: Now, they are not just artists, but also huge songwriters.
4: Hitmakers.
2: Right. Yeah,
4: they literally make
2: hitmakers.
4: They make hits.
2: You've seen 7 on Hitmakers on Netflix.
4: I like that show, too.
2: Verse Simmons has written songs like New Flame for Chris Brown, but he also
3: got the new joint right now with Young Miami.
2: Yes, spend that. And Swaggy C is going to be joining us later, too. That is her song right now, when I tell you. But everybody's out here. It's the U.S. Virgin Islands. Why aren't you here? Make your plans for next year starting now. And when we come back, we're going to shine a light. 800-292-5150. Call us up. Let us know who you want to shine a light on. It's Way Up.

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3: We have picked up an accident on 75 South at Clay Street and East Grand Boulevard. It's on the left shoulder. And 75 South at the Jeffries, the left lane is closed for road work. Southbound, we're seeing delays from Grand River. Indira Rogers with traffic.
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2: Today, the temperature is going to reach up to 73 degrees. Tonight is going to drop down to 48.
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0: In March of 1960, a group of students at Southern University in Baton Rouge, Louisiana, attempted to desegregate local eating spaces through peaceful protests at a Crest department store, a Greyhound bus station, and a Simon's drugstore. The students were met with violence and insults, and the president of Southern University warned them that their participation in these protests would result in their expulsion. In all, 16 students were either expelled or forced to leave Southern University and attend other schools. In response to the expulsion, the Kennedy administration filed a legal brief in support of the students, and in December of 1961, the NAACP's legal department took up the case. Future Supreme Court Justice Thurgood Marshall argued the case in front of the Supreme Court, which unanimously decided that the students should not have been expelled for their anti-segregation protests. In 2013, Southern University awarded honorary degrees to 7 of the students expelled over the nonviolent demonstrations. And that's a fact. I'm Callie Cole for the Black Information Network.
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3: You'll find an accident on 96 East after US 23 in Livingston County, blocking the right lane at stop and go because of that. And we're seeing delays in Detroit on M10, the Lodge, southbound between Glendale and Webb and Elmhurst. The left lane is closed. It is slow from Linwood. Indira Rogers with traffic.
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3: We've got an accident in Livingston County on 96 eastbound after 23. It is blocking the right lane. Drivers there are stop and go from Spencer Road. There is construction slowing things down on 75 south at the Jeffries. It's blocking the left lane through later this month. Right now, you'll find delays from Grand River. Indira Rogers with traffic.
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5: 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Tonight is going to drop down to 48.
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1: Here she back at it. 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
6: Construction on 75 South at the Jeffries blocks the left lane. It's causing delays from Grand River. On 96 East after US 23 in Livingston County, get an accident blocking the right lane. It's stop and go from Spencer Road. And at the Ambassador Bridge, there is a 1 hour wait for trucks crossing into the U.S. Indira Rogers with traffic.
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3: We've got an accident in Ann Arbor. A two-vehicle accident on Plymouth Road eastbound at Cherry Hill could be blocking a lane or two there. Use caution. In Livingston County, we are still watching the crash from earlier on 96 East at 23. The right lane is still blocked. It's slow from Spencer Road. Expect delays if you're headed that way. Indira Rogers with traffic.
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10: 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Tonight is going to drop down to 48.
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2: We have cleared the crash from Outer Drive at Lazar. And now there's an accident in Southfield on Telegraph Road southbound at 9 Mile Road. In Detroit on Cass Avenue at West Alexandrian Street, there's an injury accident involving a motorcycle. Indira Rogers with traffic.
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0: Wood with BIN News Now. House Speaker Mike Johnson says Congress does not need to invoke the War Powers Act amid the conflict with Iran.
1: We're policing the Strait of Hormuz and trying to get to a peace. The president and the administration are moving as aggressively as possible.
0: Johnson argues the U.S. is not technically at war. The newly elected Orleans criminal court clerk is suing Louisiana after lawmakers voted to eliminate his office. Black 62-year-old Calvin Duncan filed a federal civil rights lawsuit accusing state leaders of blocking him from taking office because of his criticism of racial bias in the justice system. And actor Taye Diggs is launching his own microdrama platform called Microhouse Films. The mobile-first service will let creators produce and monetize short-form series while keeping control of their content. The platform is set to launch later this spring. 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
2: We have cleared the crash from Outer Drive at Lazer. And now there's an accident in Southfield on Telegraph Road southbound at 9 Mile Road. In Detroit on Cass Avenue at West Alexandrian Street, there's an injury accident involving a motorcycle. Indira Rogers with traffic.
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2: 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Yeah, she back at it. 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

0: WJLB, the D's of Vibe and R&B, Big Dog Bass in the building, man. Shouts out to the Detroit Pistons for that W yesterday, man. The city was on fire. The arena was going crazy, nonstop. That's what's up, man. Hey, don't forget, every hour we got your chance to win $1,000 from the $1,000 bankroll. 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Yeah, your next chance to win will be around 3:05. 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
13: The temperature is currently 71 degrees. Tonight is going to drop down to 61.
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Tap the microphone, man. You got 30 seconds to say what you want to say, man. You want to send a birthday shout out to a Taurus? 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

May 31st, and I have tickets. I will give you a chance to win a pair today around 4:20, all right? It's the Big Dog Blast. 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Sometimes.

this motion I'm having. He cool, I ain't gon' lie. When we link up, we have us a time. Put on that for me, back and fly. Bitch says he blood, you know how I ride. His bitch says he blood, he know how I roll. Conceited as I get out of, I change up my like I change my clothes. The hood winning, I'm up in the skull. Ow.

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8th. 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How about tickets to see Summer Walker? She's going to be at Little Caesars Arena May 31st for the final Lisa Dale Over It Tour. And I got you qualified for the Go Girl Grand Prize meet and greet tickets, hotel stay.

Turn me up. Father. All right, Detroit, can we take it back one time? Let's take it to the West Coast.

I used to think about immature things. You know, like, do you love me? Do you want me? Are you gonna call me like you said you would? Is this really your real phone number?

about a conservative regular girl that still can beat a chest. Thorough as f- don't need your chest. Psychic as f- can reach your chest. Zodiac sign, it must be a Gemini moon, cause we about to go half. Mistakenly, nobody been in a bag, but how many bodies done been in her bag?

Yo, 97.9 WJLB, the D's, hip hop, and R&B. Okay, we are coming up on 5 o'clock, so we are getting ready for the free ride at 5. As you move around the city, man, I will provide the soundtrack.

you talking about? Gangsters moving silent, and I don't talk a lot. I don't say a word. I don't say a word. Was on my grind, and now I got what I deserve. Hold on, wait a minute. Y'all thought I was finished when I bought the Aston Martin. Y'all thought it was rented. Flexing on.

Yeah.

0: He's a bopping R&B, Big Dog Blast, getting ready to make my way out the door, Detroit. You know, I appreciate you so much for holding on tight to the leash and walking with your dog. Hey, tomorrow, I get in at 2 p.m. We're going to do it all over again as we hang out, do our thing for Cinco de Mayo, and get ready to check out the Detroit Pistons tomorrow at 7 p.m. at Little Caesars Arena, taking on the Cleveland Cavaliers. Yeah, man, so an exciting day tomorrow. So let's get ready for that, all right? Chris Carson is up next. Enjoy the rest of your night. Be safe on that note right there. The Big Dog Blast is leaving. The Big Dog Blast is leaving. The Big Dog is gone.
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I hope y'all got y'all sunroof open. What up, though? 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You can get this

Gotta let them know. TIO 97.9 WJLB. I am your girl, Chris Carson. Y'all know Leon Thomas. He's opening up for Bruno Mars all week long. I got a chance for you to win tickets to the sold-out Bruno Mars Romantic Tour. He's coming this Saturday with Leon Thomas at around 8:10. I'm going to let you know how you can get those tickets. It's Leon Thomas, Chris Brown Mutt on J.

plan a party for anything. Y'all know tomorrow is Cinco de Mayo, so y'all having a Cinco de Mayo friendmas, tacos, and tequila? Hey, drop the Addy. I'm pulling up. 4-2. Skiller, baby. Stick one on JLB.

0: Yeah. 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